0: Still to come on The Daily, we got new music that's just dropped from Franny Cash. This new song is another to be released on her debut solo album, dropping in September. The new track is called Dark in the Doorway. As well as that, we're going to be joined by Mover reviewer Shane A. Bassett, because the live-action remake of Moana is here.
1: Moana, I want to know about you. Tell me about your hopes, your dreams.
2: Well, I guess I kind of jumped.
1: Time's up. I got to bounce.
0: It's been 10 years since the first animated movie dropped that we all fell in love with. Dwayne The Rock Johnson is back to actually play the role that he voiced in the original of Maui. But is it any different to that animated movie that dropped 10 years ago? Shane A's got his thoughts. He'll give you everything you need to know before you see it this weekend, next hour on The Daily.
3: One Way News.
4: Hello there, I'm Sean Bindley. The outgoing Labor Party president believes tough questions need to be asked in the wake of the Telstra outage. Police in South Australia are looking into a death at a regional hospital during Wednesday's network meltdown. Telstra says it is working with officers to establish if there is a connection between the death and the shutdown. Wayne Swan says the government will fully examine the issue.
5: We've had outages before and the government put a whole package of legislation to the parliament last year, and they will have to review what's coming out of this one as well.
4: Meanwhile, the Victorian state government has confirmed V-Line services will be free for 2 days to compensate for the disruptions caused by the outage. Iran's Revolutionary Guard has fired 10 ballistic missiles at a US military airbase in Jordan in what it called the second phase of its response to American strikes as the ceasefire between Washington and Tehran unravels. The US president declared the truce over on Wednesday at the NATO summit at Ankara, warning that more strikes were likely and threatening to reinstate a naval blockade of Iranian ports. Iran's foreign ministry has denounced overnight American strikes on some 90 targets along the Iranian coastline as a gross war crime. Jagriti Dave reports from Washington.
6: On the one hand, the president saying that the ceasefire is over, but he said the negotiators could continue, even though he described those negotiations as a waste of time. This mixed messaging could be a strategic ploy aimed at continuing to put pressure on the Iranians. But right now, it does look like the ceasefire is pretty much crumbling, and with that, the prospect of normalization of shipping through the Strait of Hormuz. Mediators at this point are also just scrambling to try to prevent any further escalations.
4: The federal opposition leader has taken aim at One Nation's economic policy platform, describing the party as a column of smoke. The Pauline Hanson-led outfit has seen a dip in recent polling, but is still ahead of the coalition amongst surveyed voters. Angus Taylor accusing the minor party of having bad policies and poor judgment.
7: One Nation with centres broke. The root cause of our economic crisis is an explosion in government. And One Nation's solution is to double down. A moment of satisfaction isn't worth the eternity of pain that will follow.
4: A recently elected West Australian Labor MP is set to complete a meteoric rise through the ranks and be revealed as Premier Roger Cook's new cabinet minister. Jake Batrick reports.
8: Lansdale MP Daniel Pastorelli is expected to replace outgoing stalwart Paul Papalia, who announced this week he's retiring from politics due to family reasons. The Premier will make the cabinet announcement early this afternoon. Roger Cook will also need to allocate Mr. Papalia's 5 portfolios to other cabinet members, including emergency and corrective services, but that could take days. Mr. Pastorelli won the safe Labor seat of Lansdale just 16 months ago, and was then parachuted into the role as Cabinet Secretary. Kimberley MP Davina Diana is expected to take on that role. Jake Batrick, Perth.
4: A big shake-up of Brisbane flight paths has been unveiled by Air Services Australia as findings from a long-running probe into Brisbane Airport noise are released. It will involve 4 major changes to arrival and takeoff routes and procedures. Air Services Australia's Head of Community Engagement, Donna Marshall, says it will mean quieter skies for 25 suburbs.
9: Places like Caboolture, Ongaree, the Redcliffe area, Sandstone Point, Wurrum.
4: This is Air News. Firstly to tennis, and the women's finalists have been decided at Wimbledon. Air Sports' Paul Walsh has the details.
10: It will be an old Czech Republic women's final on Saturday when Linda Noskova takes on Catalina Mukova for the Venus Rosewater Dish. 10th seed Mukova was victorious over Coco Gauff in three sets, 6-2, 1-6, 7-6, while the 9th seed Noskova proved to be too strong for Marta Kostyu, 6-4, 6-4. For Mukova, it will be her second Grand Slam final appearance, while for Noskova, it will be her first. Meanwhile, after 24 years, the Hewitt name is back into championship calculation here at Wimbledon, with Cruz Hewitt advancing to the semi-finals of the boys' draw after defeating seeds 14, 2 and 9, all in straight sets and all with relative ease. For the 17-year-old, there's still plenty to do.
11: I don't think the job's done yet. You know, I would love to play another good match next match. That's all I'm focusing on right now. But no, I am very happy. I'm just trying to stay level-headed, I guess.
10: Paul Walsh here at Wimbledon for Air Sport.
4: At the FIFA World Cup, France are the first team to secure a spot in the semi-finals following their 2-0 win over Morocco. And in AFL, a massive turnaround from ladder leaders Fremantle last night. After going goalless in the first half, Frio kicked 100 points in the second, beating Sydney by 38 points. The Dock is now two games clear at the top of the AFL's ladder. Tonight, Paul Curtis returns from suspension for North Melbourne as they take on Collingwood at Docklands. Australian Independent Radio News.
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0: For a lot of us in life, you may have had those seasons where you've been chasing status. Now, if you've done that journey, you'll know that that doesn't actually lead anywhere lasting. But rather, choosing humility will allow God to lift you up in the right way at the right time. And this idea is talked about in the Bible, Luke chapter 14 and verse 11, where Jesus said, "If you put yourself above others, you'll be put down. But if you humble yourself, you'll be honored."
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0: Yeah, we are working our way through the daily. Happy Friday. We got a couple of more orders of business to attend to before we wrap things up and send you off into the weekend. Franny Cash has just dropped a brand new song. It's called Darken the Doorway. It's a little bit different from what she's put out over the last year or so, but she says it may just be the most favourite song that she's ever written. Hear what she says. She tells a story about it. We'll give you a listen if you haven't caught it yet at the news desk. We'll hit rewind and we'll revisit a song. We've pulled it out of the vault. It topped the Christian chart in Australia this week 14 years ago in 2012. But next, movie reviewer Shane A. Bassett is going to be along to give us a spoiler-free review on the live-action remake of Moana. Yeah, it was 10 years since the original animated feature captivated our hearts and our attention, and it is a much-loved film. But what does this new offering dish up? Does it vary from the story, or does it keep it straight-laced? Find out next here at The Daily.
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1: Amen.

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The kettle boils and shaky hands switch on the radio. Pulled close into a worn-out shuffle, Charlie sighs, one devil at a time, dear. One devil at a time. One devil at a time, dear. One devil at a time. One devil at a time.

0: give up control. 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Is this where you call? 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

0: I remember when I first heard the song by Amy Grant called Angels Watching Over Me. I was only a new Christian, and it really got me thinking about the spiritual world. All you have to do is look at the movies coming out of Hollywood and the latest TV shows. The world has a fascination with the supernatural. And I think one of the problems we have in the West is we don't realise what's happening in the spiritual world. You often hear stories in Papua New Guinea or Africa of supernatural encounters, but it's always been a part of the culture in those kinds of nations. In the West, we're often taught if we can't see it or touch it, then it mightn't exist. But the Bible tells us in Ephesians 6:12, we're not fighting against flesh and blood enemies, but against evil rulers and authorities of the unseen world, against mighty powers in this dark world, and against evil spirits in the heavenly places. There are a number of times in the Bible when God opened people's spiritual eyes to see what was happening in the supernatural world. Imagine if for one day God opened our eyes to see what was really happening in the spiritual world. You don't just have to see it to believe it. I guess the most important thing is that we are a people of prayer who are dressed in the armour of God as outlined in Ephesians 6. And as the Bible says, let's not give the devil a foothold. I'm Matt Prater. For more, go to historymakers.tv.
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